0: Diga não às drogas. Ouça a nossa rádio.
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2: 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Not the form of godliness, but be holy as he is holy. We were in church one Sunday, Pastor M, and the Lord gave me a song. And I don't get many songs like that in the middle of service. But then it just started to roll out.

lover of my soul, Father, Abba, of my spirit. 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Use your spirit to lure your servant, to call your servant, to do what you created me to do. Your servant will run like a deer

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1: Why? 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Tell me.
0: It's the prophet Elijah, who visits every Jewish home on Seder nights.

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So come and reign, Lord. 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

0: Lord, you've blessed us so much with friendships that have lasted all these years. We give you thanks for that. And we want to blend the output from these friendships into a message about you and song that will be pleasing to you and will reach out to the world, to other people. Bless this time, Lord. Bless these efforts. We praise you in Jesus' name.
1: Amen. Amen.